welcome to today's show. The show, of course, being the Electric 80s with me, Gord Cooper. Starting off today's show was Whitney Houston with How Would I Know? And that set the standard for the next 55 minutes. We have got a plethora of UK 80s hits that are equally as good as that, including this next one from ABBA.

Bananarama with their cover of Venus. Bananarama were one of the biggest selling girl bands of the 80s. In fact, I think they were one of the biggest selling girl bands ever. Before that, we had ABC with Poison Arrow, ABBA, of course, with Super Trooper. And starting off today's show was the late, great Whitney Houston with How Will I Know?

Rapidly approaching the halfway stage of today's show. The show, of course, being the Electricators with me, Gord Cooper. And as it's a halfway stage, it's time for me to start thinking of getting myself a cup of tea. While I do that, I better just let you know what the tracks are we just played. Curiosity Killed the Cat with Down to Earth. Before that, I tried to breathe and swallow at the same time. Before Curiosity Killed the Cat, we had Debbie Harry and Blondie with Atomic, and then Billy Joel, whose video also showed his wife of the time, Christine Brinkley, with his number one Uptown Girl. I'm going to, as I say, make that cup of tea now and also get my brain back in in gear, because my mind was starting to drift a little bit there. I don't know why, but it was. While I'm doing that, you can have a little listen to a bit of Dolly Parton.

So when I said I was going to get myself a cup of tea, the invite was there for everybody to go and get a cup of tea. Not all come round here, admittedly, and have a cup of tea. But get one and enjoy the cup of tea along with myself as we listen to some classic 80s music here on The Electric 80s with me, Gord Cooper. Of course, OMD, Orchestral Maneuvers in the Dark with Souvenir. Before that, Haircut 100 with Favourite Shirt, in brackets, Boy Meets Girl. And then Dolly Parton, of course, with 9 to 5. Let's see what we're going to have next. Oh, yeah, you can call me Al. Well, actually, you can't. You can still call me Gord. But poor Simon can call me Al.

Right, cup of tea done. So unfortunately, we're all done as well. Hopefully you've enjoyed the show as much as you've enjoyed your cup of tea. I set the bar low. So if your cup of tea wasn't very good and you didn't enjoy the show very much, then I'm still a winner-winner chicken dinner, aren't we? If it was a good cup of tea and it was a good show, then again, we all won. You've just heard Wet, Wet, Wet with Wishing I Was Lucky. I'm hoping that I'm lucky enough that you're going to come back and join me again next week. Before that, we had Tears for Fears with Mad World. And before that, Sade with Smooth Operator. I'm going to finish off with a little bit of U2 and With or Without You. But hopefully next week I will be with you rather than without you, if I wish I was lucky. Until then, I will see you the same time, same place, same channel next week, hopefully. Bye for now.

0: It's the weekend. That's another week done. So let's relax. It's time for the Weekend Wake Up Show with Kevin Lee.
1: Yes, good morning. It's the weekend. You know what that means. I'm back, baby. I'm Kevin Lee, and this is my Weekend Wake Up Show here on your favourite radio station. I've got a great show lined up for you, as always. All the usual things you've come to love, like the dad joke features coming your way. We've got some great music to play you, and we've got some dedications to do as well. So stick with me. I'm with you here for the next 2 hours here on your favourite radio station. Let's carry on with our first track. It's Ace of Base and All That She Wants.

What a great opener to the show. We started off with Ace of Base, followed by Billy Idol, and that's a good track. I've not heard that for a while. I'm Kevin Lee, and I am with you for the next 2 hours. Great songs to come your way. The Dad Joke features following as well. We've got some brilliant music today, I tell you. Up next, we've got a good one from Diana Ross. It's taken us back, but it's My Old Piano.

Diana Ross and My Old Piano. That's the Revives version of that one. A few shout outs to do now. We've got one from Emily, who is in Brighton, and Emily is making a picnic to take the kids out to the park. Wow, I do like a nice picnic. All those little picky bits. Lovely. The next one is from Raj, who is shouting out to Tom in Manchester. He's got his driving test on Monday. Good luck for that, Tom. And then finally, we've got one in from the Night Owl crew, Sarah, Alex and Ben. And they are recovering from a sci-fi marathon. I hope you had fun, guys. We've got loads more music to come. Up next, we've got Alison Moyet and Love Resurrection.

0: That's Billy and 'Cause She Wants To. I'm Kevin Lee, and this is my weekend wake-up show here on your favourite radio station. Up next, we've got a fabulous one from Amy Winehouse.
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0: 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It's Kevin Lee Radio Presenter. 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
1: 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If you would like to get in contact with me here at the show, you can do so using the email address, and it's kevinlee.ontheradio@gmail.com. 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I am also looking for your favourite dad jokes. 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Great music still to come. We've got Andrea True Connection and...

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1: Did I promise you some great music? And we certainly had some great music. We heard from Seal and Kiss from a Rose, and that was followed by Lenny Kravitz and Fly Away. Up next, I've got a song from a very, very young Michael Jackson. And I have to say, it's amazing how such a young boy, when he sang this song, he was probably about 7 or 8. It's amazing how such a young boy could put such emotion into his music. We clearly did not understand the words that he was singing. This is Never Can Say Goodbye from Michael Jackson.

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I'm Kevin Lee, and this is my weekend wake-up show here on your favourite radio station. 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Always delighted to hear from my listeners. You can send in a shout-out. You can send in a dedication. You can just say hi. Always happy to hear whatever it might be. So up next, we have got a brilliant track now taking you back to probably, let's think, this must be the 70s, I think. It's Sir Duke from Stevie Wonder.

What a great track that one is. That's KC and JoJo and All My Life. And before that, we heard from Natty and Brulier and Torn. Up next, I'm going to take you to 1998 with Jennifer Crush, Jennifer Page and

Gabrielle and Forget About the World. A couple of bizarre facts for you before we move on. Did you know that octopuses have three hearts and their blood is actually blue? Talk about being cool under pressure. And a group of flamingos is called a flamboyance. Well, that sounds about right, doesn't it? Up next, we're going to take you back to the 70s. We've got a song from Bachman Turner Overdrive, and it's You Ain't Seen Nothing Yet.

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0: Glendan and John Ford Coney, love is the answer. I have to say, it usually is. I'm Kevin Lee, and this is my weekend wake-up show here on your favourite radio station. I'm here every week for 2 hours, and so please do join me every week. I love your company. Otherwise, I'm sat here talking to myself, and it's a bit silly doing that, to be honest with you. Get locked up for doing things like that. Okay, up next, we've got Belinda Carlisle, and Leave a Light On for Me.
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1: Yes, I am Kevin Lee, and this is my weekend wake-up show here on your favourite station. We're going to carry on now with a superb track from the wonderful David Bowie. Can you believe this one takes us back to the 80s? It's 1983, this one. It still sounds so good today. It's China Girl from David Bowie.

Beyonce doing what she does best, and it's Best Thing I Never Had. Up next, we've got a great track from Blue featuring Stevie Wonder and Angie Stone, and it's Signed, Sealed, Delivered.

Yeah, that's Billy and Because We Want To. I'm Kevin Lee and this is my weekend wake-up show here on your favourite radio station. But sadly, we have come to the end of the show. Yes, we've run out of time today. I'd like to say thank you to everybody that's been with me today. I do hope you've enjoyed the show and hope you enjoyed all the music I chose for you. Don't forget, you can message me if you'd like to be part of the show. All you have to do is send in a dedication, a shout out, a hi, or you can send in your famous dad jokes. I don't mind. If you send in your dad jokes, please keep them clean and I'll be able to use them on the radio. And I will give you a little mention and a shout out as well. That'd be nice, wouldn't it? We're going to carry on with just got time maybe for one and a little bit of something else. We're going to carry on with a superb track though. It's Black and Wonderful Life. I'll say thank you very much. I'll say bye for now. And please do join me again next week. Same place, same time.

0: That's your weekend wake-up show all done. Kevin Lee's Off for a Nap. Back next weekend with more tunes, chat and chuckles.
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0: I thought I'd sort of slip that in as it's sort of appropriate. In most countries at the moment, but not all, listeners are experiencing a summer. This is Tony Lloyd on your favourite radio station around the world, playing loads of romantic songs. Hopefully some of your favourites in the next couple of hours. We've got the double dose of romance and a few mentions, maybe one for you on the way. Now, Ronan Keating.
1: It

Yes, Art Garfunkel and Looking for the Right One. And you can probably guess, if you're a regular listener to the show, that I will say something silly like, after we recorded that, he found the right one. Yay! And they lived happily ever after. Hello to Tony Bamford, who's a regular listener on the show, aren't you, Tony? He said, hi, can you give me a mention? I'm going through a lot of bad stuff at the moment, and I may have heart problems. And I've been referred to cardiology to be investigated. I wonder if you could play a George Michael song, please. I listen regularly on an online radio station early on a Sunday morning. Thanks again, my friend Tony, embarking in Essex. I think we could probably manage that. Thanks very much for the message, and I hope you're okay. Definitely. We all hope you're okay. All the listeners to love from Tony. Stay safe. Tony Bamford. Embarking in...

0: playing the loveliest love songs on your favourite radio station right here every week. That's Barry Manilow and Somewhere Down the Road on Love from Tony. This is Tony Lloyd. I've got so many love songs to cram in. You wouldn't believe it. Look at the list. More in a moment. Just hold on. Stay there. Love from Tony.
1: Your favourite romantic songs. Love from Tony.

0: There's Brad with David Gates and Baby Ima Wants You. Is that okay? Can I want you? Well, you're looking pretty good today. How can you blame me? It's Tony Lloyd and your favourite radio station.
1: Oh, yes.
0: With a big introduction. Now, if you fancy a mention on a future Love From Tony, it's very easy to do. 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It's all on lovefromtony.com. Everything you could possibly need. Some romantic music and some romantic messages on the way, of course. These are the Carpenters, but with the Royal Philharmonic Orchestra. Doing that spectacular introduction, I Need to Be in Love on Love From Tony.

0: 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I think there's about 60 Love From Tony programmes there, sorry. 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And also while you're there on the menu, you'll find my podcasts. So you'll find Music Stories is one of them. Human Stories is the other. They're worth a listen. The Music Stories one, recently I interviewed Denise Pearson. Do you know who Denise Pearson is? She is was the lead singer of Five Star. Do you remember Five Star? Yeah, and Denise has released a new single, which I'm not going to play because it's a brilliant dance track. But I'm going to play a five-star song. Yeah. In honour of Denise Pearson. She's a lovely person, aren't you, Denise?
1: 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This is Denise Pearson, formerly of Five Star, and you're listening to Tony Lloyd, baby.
0: Oh, yeah. Denise Pearson. 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

0: brilliant, weren't they, in the 80s? Five Star and Rain or Shine. My interview with Denise Pearson, who's launched her own career again with a new single out. You can find out all about it on Music Stories. Just go to lovefromtony.com. You'll find it. More romantic music for you in just a couple of ticks. Hold on. Love from Tony.
1: Your favourite romantic songs. Love from Tony.

Bruce Benson, In Your Eyes on Love from Tony. Still to come, we've got the double dose of romance in the next hour. That's when we play two back-to-back songs from the same artist. And this time it's going to be two from the one and only Frank Sinatra. Yeah.

fabulous. Gladys Knight and Since I Fell For You on Love From Tony. Hello, Louise. She's listening on the station in Canada, aren't you? Thanks for your message on lovefromtony.com. She said, Tony, can you say hi to Rob? Tell him I love him very, very much. Of course. And Richard listening on the station in Liverpool, in the UK, to Tracy. Thanks for everything, and I'll love you forever. Girl.

0: Lover. Lionel Richie, Penny Lover. This is Tony Lloyd on your favourite radio station with loads of love songs. Another whole hour of some of your favourites, hopefully, and time for the double dose of romance, isn't it, Emma?
1: Tony's double dose of romance.
0: Beautifully said. Two back-to-back from the one and only Frank Sinatra. Love's been good to me on the way. Now you know who this is, don't you? Strangers in the Night from Frank Sinatra.

repeat, a bit of Frank Kenyon on Love from Tony on this week's Double Dose of Romance. Two back-to-back from him. And we'll have a different artist, of course. Same time-ish next week here on this radio station. I've been really trying, baby. Got some romantic messages in a moment. Trying to hold back this feeling. Maybe one of them is for you.

0: Okay. Casey and the Sunshine Band. I'll stay a bit longer. Shall I? Hi, Sharon. Sharon's listening on a station in New Zealand. She said, can you say hi to Trevor? He's the love of my life. Send him loads of love. Of course. And Anna in America says hi to Tony. Love you very, very, very much.
1: Love from Tony.
2: Your favourite romantic songs. Love from Tony.

Thank you, Mick. Simply Red for your babies. We'll play that for all your babies if you've got some. If you haven't, you never know. This is Tony Lloyd on your favourite radio station with Love from Tony. Now, if you want to listen to this show again, maybe you missed the first hour, or you'd like to listen to previous week's Love from Tony shows, just go to lovefromtony.com. It's as simple as that. And you can click on that page to listen to all the Love from Tony programmes. And also there's another click space to send a romantic dedication to someone too. You're very welcome.

Johnny Mathis, his version of I'm Stone in Love with You. The Stylistics had a huge hit with that as well. But I tell you what, I think I prefer the Johnny Mathis version. How about you? Hi, James. James is listening in Ireland on the station there. Thanks for the lovely things you say about the show, James. That's the way to get a mention on the show. Only joking. But thanks anyway. James says hi to Chloe. Happy anniversary this week and lots of love.

0: lovely Kate Bush. And wow, on Love From Tony, this is Tony Lloyd, lurching towards the end of yet another Love From Tony session. But don't worry, I've still got plenty more to cram in. More in a tick. Love From Tony.
1: Your favourite romantic songs. Love From Tony.

0: the fabulous Whitney Houston, of course, All at Once on Love from Tony. And that's almost it. Almost, not quite. It's been a cat-free studio this time round. I don't know where they've all gone. Probably asleep somewhere. You know what cats are like. You know, they've got a world of their own, haven't they, really, until they need feeding or something. Anyway, be kind to everybody and stay tuned to this fabulous radio station. That's my advice. And I'll see you next time right here for another Love from Tony. This is Bon Jovi. Always.
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0: Now, James Ross is kicking off another hour of the greatest hits of music.
1: It's the greatest hits of music.
2: Oh, the world is our oyster. Or so my mum used to say. The world is our oyster for the next couple of hours as we pick out some of the latest and greatest from down through the last 50 years.

0: unusually, it was Bjorn on lead vocals. Normally it was Agnetha and Annie Free, but this time it was a male lead with Does Your Mother Know from Voulez Vous from 1979. Do you like great music from the 60s, the 70s, the 80s?
1: Don't believe me, just watch.
0: And right up to today.
1: Do you like good music?
0: We've got something for you from every era. This is James Ross with the greatest hits of music.

0: Alexa, how are you doing? Hope you're feeling well, feeling ready for some great tunes. From the last 50 years, that's what we do on The Greatest Hits of Music. Lucy has been digging the archive and has come up with some special songs in the next 2 hours or so. See if you know them all.
1: The chills that you spill up my back leave me filled with satisfaction when we're done. Satisfaction of what's to come.

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Delight and Groove is in the heart. Okay, let's get into some of our future greatest hits now. One more breath, yeah, one more step, don't fall. And starting with the new one from Adam Lambert. I'm gonna swear it off. This is called Under the Rhythm. Yeah,

So three brand new songs for you. Started with Adam Lambert and Under the Rhythm. And then it was Niall Horan and Tastes So Good. And Natalie Imbruglia and Algorithm.

0: if you're somebody who listens closely to lyrics, then Stupid Song from Olivia Rodrigo, which is straight into the charts, continues the lyrics from the song Drop Dead, which is the opening track on her album. Which is called You Seem Pretty Sad for a Girl So In Love. It's the greatest hits of music. Love for you to get in touch with us. James Ross at greatesthitsofmusic.com. That's my email. The greatest hits of music.
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It was, of course, the very first rock song to top the charts, and it heralded in the rock era. Bill Haley and the Comets.

So was Steve Marriott's Cockney accent real or made up or just slightly exaggerated? The Small Faces and Lazy Sunday from 1968. Chaka.

0: Well, so far on this Hour of the Greatest Hits of Music, we started it all with ABBA and Does Your Mother Know? Then it was D-Light and Grooves in the Heart, and from the charts of 2026, Olivia Rodrigo and her follow-up to Drop Dead, Stupid Song. We went back to the 50s for Bill Haley and Rock Around the Clock, and to the 60s for The Small Faces and Lazy Sunday, and this is the brand new song, the brand new collaboration from Chaka Khan and Snoop Dogg. This is Boogies in My Soul.
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She was Claudie Fritsch-Mentzroff, a.k.a. Desireless, gained international recognition in 1988 for that song. It was number one and top ten all around the world. Hugely successful. Before it, ZZ Top, Gimme All Your Lovin' from their greatest hits in 83.

This is the Greatest Hits of Music with James Ross. It is almost time for us to do our regular mystery TV theme tune. What is it? And from what era?

on me, generally played much more than that one. That is, You Are the One from Aha from 1988. Okay, let's do our Mystery TV theme tune now. This show first came to light in 1987. Since then, they made 807 episodes, 37 seasons. It is an American animated sitcom. It is satire at its best. Created by Matt Groening, James L. Brooks and Sam Simon for Fox, and seen all around the world. It is a satirical depiction of American life, epitomized by one family. But what is the show?

all love a bit of Harry Nilsson. Everybody's talking from Midnight Cowboy. We are trying to figure out our mystery TV theme tune. One of the greatest TV series of the 20th century, started in 87, still running today, has just been extended. An animated sitcom, it is satire, epitomised by the family, which includes Homer, Marge, Bart, Lisa and Maggie. Set in the fictional town of Springfield, it caricatures society, culture, TV and the human condition. Very influential animated series. What is it? It is The Simpsons.

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Capital Cities and Safe and Sound. Did you get our Mystery TV theme tune? It was The Simpsons.

I'm sure you know that the song got its name from the actress Rosanna Arquette, who was dating Toto's keyboard player Steve Porcaro at the time. Back to 1982, and what a great song, Rosanna.

Michael Jackson back in the charts once more off the back of the biopic Michael that is Beat It from the top 10 of 2026. We're catching up now with some more showbiz and celebrity stories, and the Jacksons are back in the UK in November for a series of Jackson 5 live dates with original members Marlon and Jackie Jackson. It follows that major resurgence in interest in the Jacksons after the Michael biopic, and fans can also expect performances from West End stars who previously portrayed Michael in the West End in Thriller and MJ the Musical. Well, Keith Richards says Mick Jagger won't stop making music, crediting his bandmates' creativity for the rapid arrival of the next Rolling Stones album, Foreign Tongues. Keith says the momentum from Hackney Diamonds carried straight into the new record, while adding that the pair's famously fiery relationship has mellowed considerably with age. And James, Franz Ferdinand and David Gray have all been announced as the latest winners at the 2026 O2 Silver Clef Awards. James will receive the Legend Award, Franz Ferdinand the Best Group, and David Gray claims Best Male. The annual fundraiser for Nordoff and Robbins is celebrating its 50th anniversary this year at London's Royal Albert Hall.

jazz funk sound of the early 80s. Shack Attack and Invitations. Into the birthday file we go and say happy birthday for this week to Tony, to Adam, David, to Max, Clark, to Ben, Arturo, and to you if it's your birthday. What are you up to? Doing lots of mischief, no doubt. I hope you can enjoy it. Hope you can celebrate it and enjoy a large slice of birthday cake. And you-

0: of the beanie hats, Damon Goff, aka Badly Drawn Boy, and you were right. The greatest hits of
1: music. Here we go.
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0: 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We're off and running with more of the greatest hits of music.
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0: course, normally it would be Glenn Tilbrook who would be up front doing the singing on Squeezer's hits, but there was Chris Difford and Cool for Cats.
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2: I got the music in me. I got the music in me.
0: Down through the years.
2: Oh,
0: we go retro.
2: You

Oh, let the music play, indeed. That's what we're going to do for another hour or so. Hope you're feeling good, feeling fine, and ready for some more of the finest hits from down through the years.

Roddy Frame and Asda Camera coming together with Mick Jones of The Clash and Good Morning Britain. Okay, let's do the Movie Minute now. Well, if you're looking for something to watch, then here are some of the films out there or streaming online right now. And starting with one of the greatest hits of the movies, and it is Midnight Cowboy, the 1969 Oscar-winning drama starring John Voight as a naive Texan who heads to New York City looking for success as a male escort. Struggling to survive, he forms an unlikely friendship with a sickly con man, and together they navigate life on society's margins. It is Midnight Cowboy. Well, coming up to date now, and Pressure is the war drama starring Andrew Scott. He plays meteorologist James Stagg, who faces a monumental decision alongside General Dwight D. Eisenhower in the days before D-Day. With the fate of the Allied invasion hanging in the balance, weather forecasts could determine the course of the war. It is Pressure. And Good Luck, Have Fun, Don't Die is a sci-fi comedy starring Sam Rockwell. He's known as the Man from the Future, a mysterious man who recruits unsuspecting diner patrons to help stop a rogue artificial intelligence as an extraordinary mission to save the world unfolds. It is Good Luck, Have Fun, Don't Die. And our other selections are Pressure, starring Andrew Scott, and Midnight Cowboy, the 1969 Oscar-winning drama starring John Voight.

Oh, we've been getting used to that of recent times, haven't we? Shakira and Burna Boy, Die Die, the World Cup anthem. It's the greatest hits of music. Well, Nora's been in touch. She wants to say hi and happy birthday to Jack. The greatest hits of music. James Ross. Jack, this is for you.

apparently Hayley Williams, lead singer at Paramore, had been going through some deep depression when that record was being put together. It was Hard Times from Paramore, all about one of her past relationships, I think.

classic Bacharach and David's song, I Said a Little Prayer. It was biggest in the US actually for Dionne Warwick, but it was Aretha Franklin who had the big hit around the world, I Say a Little Prayer.

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I don't know why I love you, but I do.

0: Well, so far this hour, the greatest hits of music. We kicked off the sequence with Squeeze and Cool for Cats. Then it was Aztec Camera together with Mick Jones and Good Morning Britain. And for the charts of 2026, the World Cup anthem from Shakira and Burna Boy, Die Die. We went back to 2017 for Paramore and Hard Times, and then to the 60s for Aretha Franklin and I Say a Little Prayer for You and Clarence Frogman Henry. I don't know why I love you, but I do. And there's the brand new song from Alex Warren. It is from the charts of 2026, Passenger. The greatest hits of
1: music. 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
0: Going back in time through the annals of history, the greatest hits of music, playing the best of the last 50 years.

I think it's 11 years now since they last all played together, including Tony Hadley on vocals. Wouldn't it be great if they could get back together again? Spandau Ballet, Charm Number One, I Don't Need This Pressure On from 1981.

It was a big number one on the US Billboard Hot 100 back in 1998. Really? Yes, indeed. Will Smith and Co. and Getting Jiggy With It.

0: goes back to 1970 for our first number one. ABC from the Jackson 5. Looking at number ones around the world at the moment. Ariana Grande is number one on the Europe Official Top 100 with Hey That I Made You Love Me. And this song has been number one on the UK charts for 13 weeks. Amazing.
1: Now let go of everything I've ever heard.

So Sam Fender and Olivia Dean spent 13 weeks at the top of the UK charts, and number one with Rain Me In, knocked off the top by Taylor Swift and I Knew It, I Knew You. She's also number one in Canada and the US, and number one in Switzerland and the Netherlands, Shakira and Burna Boy.

they were number one in 1984 with The Reflex, and most recently, of course, have been collaborating with Nile Rodgers once more. And they've had a brand new hit for 2026, which is called Free to Love. Duran Duran.

The greatest hits of music, and we heard three number ones in a row. The Jackson 5 from 1970 and ABC. 13 weeks at number one in the UK for Sam Fender and Olivia Dean. And Rain Me In. And Duran Duran and The Reflex, number one in 1984.

There's a song that doesn't make it out of the archive very often. Top 10 in 2010. She was Australian superstar, teenage style, Gabriella Climie, On a Mission.

After pretty much a 10-year gap, Zara Larsson has found her notch again in the charts. That is Midnight Sun from the charts of 2026. Well, catching up now with some more celebrity and showbiz stories. And a new documentary celebrating Pulp is on the way later this year. Pulp, What Do You Do for an Encore, it's called. Apparently, it combines rare archive footage with the band's biggest ever arena show, and it's narrated by frontman Jarvis Cocker. The film will be exploring Pulp's rise from its Sheffield roots to become Britpop icons and will arrive online in the autumn. Roger Daltrey has been honoured with the ASCAP Founders Award at a London celebration recognising outstanding British songwriters and composers. The Who frontman was praised for his enormous influence on rock music and charitable work. Other winners included Idris Elba, Lola Young, and composer Daniel Pemberton. And Katy Perry says she's, quote, very in love with former Canadian Prime Minister Justin Trudeau. Speaking about their relationship, Katy says his love has been transformative after a difficult year that included the end of her long-term relationship with Orlando Bloom. The new couple have recently been spotted together publicly and made their red carpet debut earlier this year.

what a legacy that guy has. Short People, Randy Newman from 1978. He is, of course, the award-winning Randy Newman, singer, songwriter extraordinaire, 7 Grammys, 2 Oscars. Most recently, he was working with Taylor Swift on Toy Story 5, and together they performed a duet of You've Got a Friend. Well, that's it from the greatest hits of music. Thanks to our producer and web guru, Lucy, to our backroom team this time of Lee, Sue and Mike. This is James Ross, and I'll leave you with a classic from Visage, and hope you can join me again same time, same place for some more of the latest and greatest. Have fun, take it easy, and I'll see you there. In a faded envelope,

time to enter a world of fashion, glamour, and glitz, and the greatest pop music of all time. Not to mention leg warmers and Rubik's Cubes. But we'll forget about that. It's time to stand and deliver the music.

Released in 1988 in the UK, that was, of course, the Pet Shop Boys and Hearts. That was a number 18 hit in Australia. It got to number 11 in the Netherlands, 6 in Norway and also South Africa as well. It was a number 9 hit in Sweden, number 2 in Spain, and it was a number 1 single in Finland, New Zealand, Switzerland and the UK as well. It is their fourth and final number 1 to date as well in the UK. Hello there, welcome along to Blast from the 80s with me, Gary Hopkins. This is what's in store for you today.

So we've also got the long song as well, plus the reverse song as well. And if you missed it last week, this is what it sounds like in reverse mode. So a pretty easy one this week, has to be said, with the amount of emails and messages that have come in. We'll let you know if you're right or wrong and give you a mention a little bit later on. But first, though, before all of that, we are going to go back to 1988 and Enya with Orinoco Flow. But before that, this particular song was released in 1985 originally, although it was really successful in the 1990s. Here are the Waterboys with The Whole of the Moon.

So there we go then, that was Enya and Orinoco Flow, released at the back end of the 1980s. That was a number 6 hit in Australia. It got to number 16 in France, number 2 in Germany, number 2 in New Zealand and number 5 in Norway. It was a number 3 hit in Portugal, number 2 in Sweden and got to number 24 as well in the US. However, it was a number 1 single in the Netherlands, her homeland of Ireland, Switzerland and also the UK as well. Before that, from 1985, you heard from the Waterboys and The Hole of the Moon. That particular song only reached the higher end of the charts in 1985, although it did actually get to number 12 in Australia. Its main success, though, was in 1991, where it got to number 3 in the UK and number 2 in Ireland. So then, it is time for this week's Blast from the 80s long song, and it features Soft Cell. The song itself is 8 minutes and 54 seconds long, and of course, it is Tainted Love. Where did our love go?

So, Soft Cell then, and Tainted Love. Where did our love go? 8 minutes and 58 seconds long. That was a number one single in 1981 in the UK. It also got to number one as well in Australia. It was a number one hit in Canada. Also got to the top of the charts as well in South Africa and also in Belgium as well. In the US, it did actually get to number eight on the weekly charts, and it spent a total of 43 weeks on the US Billboard chart, which was a record at that time. So don't forget then, if you want to suggest a long song then for Blast from the 80s, drop me a line via the website www.blast80s.com, and I could be playing your suggestion over the next couple of weeks.

0: rock and roll to me.
1: So two massive, massive hits then from 1980. That was Billy Joel there, and it's still rock and roll to me. That was a number one hit in the US, spending 2 weeks at the top of their charts. Elsewhere, it got to number 11 in Ireland, number 10 in Australia, only got to number 61 in France, it got to number 14 in the UK, and was a number 21 hit in New Zealand. And before that as well, also from 1980, it was Irene Cara and Fame. That particular song won the Academy Award for Best Original Song in 1980 and also the Golden Globe Award as well. Chart-wise, it got to number 4 in the US, number 3 in Sweden and South Africa, and number 42 in Canada. It was a number 3 hit in Australia and was a number 1 single in Belgium, Ireland, the Netherlands, New Zealand, and also the UK as well. So, still to come then, we have got your reverse song. We'll let you know what it is. We've also got some madness as well, singing about a particular British actor. All that to come, plus some Bryan Adams as well. In fact, Bryan Adams is coming up after this one from Shalimar. I Can Make You Feel Good.

So released in 1984, that was, of course, Bryan Adams there and the brilliant Run To You. And before that, Shalimar as well with I Can Make You Feel Good. That was a number 7 hit in the UK in 1982. So then it is time then for this week's Blast from the 80s reverse song. Let's play that song for you one last time in reverse mode. So, there we go. Let's play that song then. Let's find out if you were right or wrong. This is this week's Blast from the 80s reverse song in forward mode.

So this week's blast from the 80s reverse song, that of course was the Pointer Sisters there, and I'm So Excited. That song was originally released in 1982, where it got to number 9 on the Australian charts, number 4 in Sweden, and number 30 on the US Billboard Hot 100. However, it was repackaged and re-released again in 1984, where it got to number 6 in Ireland, number 18 in Netherlands, 29 in New Zealand, number 11 on the UK singles chart, and number 9 this time on the Billboard Hot 100. But well done then if you got it right this week. If you didn't get it right, never mind. Let's have a listen to next week's Blast from the 80s Reverse Song.

So that is next week's Blast in the 80s reverse song. If you think you know what that song is, then email me, blast80s@hotmail.com, or go to the website, www.blast80s.com, and message me on there, or go to social media and use the social media platform to get in contact with me. So still to come then on the show, we have got some Kylie Minogue with Hand on Your Heart. But before that, here is Madness with Michael Caine.

Hearing some vocal samples recorded especially for the song. That was, of course, Madness and Michael Caine. Although, when he was originally approached to appear on the record, he did actually refuse to do his vocals. But his daughter, on hearing his decision, made him change his mind, telling him how popular Madness were back then. So then we have come to the end of today's A Blast from the 80s. But if you want to have a guess at next week's reverse song, then please do so. You can email me blast80s@hotmail.com or go to the website www.blast80s.com and message me on there. You can also follow and like me on social media as well. There are links on the website to those. And also you can listen to some old shows as well via Mixcloud. There is also a link on the website to that service as well. I'll be back again next week at the same time with another edition of A Blast from the 80s, but until then, I'm going to leave you with this one from Kylie Minogue. Here she is with A Hand on Your Heart. See ya. Put your hand-

Good evening, it's me, Max Starr, bringing you Max Starr's Magic Hour, where I'll bring you an hour of music from various decades, from the 60s to the present day. This week I'm going to start us off with the 90s. Here's a little bit of Ann Lee, and it's Two Times.

Yeah, Quit Playing Games With My Heart there from the Backstreet Boys. Did you know Backstreet Boys are the best-selling boy band in history with over 130 million records sold worldwide? Right, coming up next is the lovely Kylie Minogue with Better The Devil You Know.

Soul South were an iconic English pop rock band formed in 1988 by Paul Horton and Dave Hemmingworth. Right? A bit of a pop quiz for you. Paul Horton and Dave Hemmingworth were from which other band before they formed the Beautiful South? Answer I'll be given just after the next report, which is Salt-N-Pepa. It's What a Man.

What a man. Before that, I give you a bit of a pop quiz question. Paul Heaton and Dave Hemmingworth were from which original band before they joined together to form The Beautiful Sounds? The answer is they were both from the House Martins. There you go now. Right, coming up next, a little bit of The Form with All Together Now, and after that, a little bit of the Wonder Stuff and Vic Reeves. It's Dizzy.

Great sound there from Oasis. Some might say that song was written by Noel Gallagher himself, and the song lyrics deal with the feeling stuck and facing daily struggles, but they are wrapped up in an optimistic, uplifting beat that reassures the listener that everything is going to be alright. I would say good on Noel for writing that. Right, coming up next, a little bit of Reel to Reel, I Like to Move It, which was featured in the Madagascar film.

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0: I'm going to leave you. I hope to see you next week. From me, it's good night. 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

0: Joe and Spoon right in the night. A very good evening to you. You've just tuned in to the biggest party across the northeast at the minute. It is the big night in with me, the Mark, and Spudman is also in the studio tonight. Good evening to you, Spudman.
1: Hello there, Mark. How are you? Good week?
0: Brilliant. Warm.
1: Very warm.
0: Very warm.
1: Very, very warm.
0: It's cooling down somewhat today.
1: Well, that's good, because obviously with me being a redhead, it's not good fun at all.
0: Yeah,
1: it's
0: exactly. Really not.
1: But anyway, let's get back to this. It is. You're with a big night in. All this till 10 o'clock. We are playing banger after banger, just to get you in the mood and get ready for the new week coming up. We've got some cracking tunes. We've got some Bob Sinclair featuring Steven Edwards of World Hold On. Alice AJ featuring Avicii, Back Where You Belong. And this one is in remix of Miley Cyrus and Flowers, only on NE3 Radio. Music for the North East and beyond.

0: That was a bit of Gaia, Free From Desire. You're with the Mac and Spun Man with the biggest party of the week, with a big night in on a Sunday night, playing banger after banger for your listening pleasure tonight. Don't forget, you can get in touch with us on our social media pages on Facebook, Instagram, TikTok, X and Threads. A shout out, any comments, whatever you want to do, get in touch. You got you okay there? You see me looking, concentrating?
1: No, it's fine. I'm just looking at my texts for later.
0: Oh, got some comments, right? That's brilliant.
1: Yes, we have.
0: Yeah, get them put in. Let's get back to the music, though. We have a bit of Gibbon Brothers versus Cruella. I'm going, okay, Sarah, me via Rita. That'll do.
1: That one, yeah.
0: Calvin Harris with a bit of air. Ellie Goulding with Miracle, and this one, Bliss, and Cameron Walsh and Owing You. Why did you have to have such an own titles? Own For You. Craving For You. There
1: craving
0: you go.
1: Craving For You, yeah.
0: But I'm going to go to the specs here and get my glasses sorted out. With the Mac and Spoon Man on NE3 Radio. Music for the North East and beyond.

0: What a tune. And Moby, Feeling So Real on your Sunday evening. 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
1: You're with the Mac and Spud Man all the way till 10 o'clock tonight, getting you ready for the week coming ahead with the big night in, playing banger after banger. Coming up to keep today to 8 o'clock, we've got a bit of Aurora D, and finally, Nova Space, Time After Time, what a mix that is. And we'll have a lovely double shot from Ultra Beat. 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

0: LMC versus U2, Tip into the Clouds Above, what a remix that is. Get on the way with Mac and Spudman all the way till 10 o'clock with your Sunday Big Night In, playing the biggest tunes, getting you ready for the week coming up. We've had some cracking tunes so far. Remember, you can always hit us up on our socials, Facebook, Instagram, Twitter, X and Threads. Twitter should be TikTok. No such thing as X Twitter anymore.
1: Yeah, that's right. It's a Facebook, Instagram, TikTok, X and Threads. You're right, yeah.
0: And I've got them in the end, though.
1: Yeah, you did. Absolutely.
0: So remember, so go, come and go to another. Just, the tunes just keep on coming with the Karen Harden, Night Moves, Cascader, Every Time We Touch, and another mix of David Guetta versus Benny Benassi with Satisfaction. 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

0: Hi, I'm Freya, and you can catch me every Monday evening, 5 till 7pm, for 2 hours of Beats and Banter, right here on NE3 Radio, music for the North East and beyond, so I'll see you then.
1: Music for the North East and beyond. Put the pedal to the metal while flying through Newcastle. 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

0: And that's what happens when you don't pay attention.
1: Yeah, the bank track was running and we were just... What were you doing?
0: I was trying to find some different songs.
1: All right, I was on my phone. I'm so sorry. I have to be honest.
0: But you know, right, because the tunes are just rocking the studio too at the night with the Big Night In with the Magnus Budman playing all the bangers all the way till at 10 o'clock. And occasionally we might pay attention to what's going on.
1: Yes, it is indeed the biggest party across the northeast right now. Silicon, we've got 7 Fender on its way with 17 going under. Hold Me Through the Silence. Who's this? I don't know what this one is.
0: Yeah, you've heard it many times.
1: Have I?
0: You have.
1: Right, okay. But before that, what we got?
0: Aurora D and Lighter, about the DJ I really enjoyed. This is one of the newer tracks,
1: right,
0: released last year, and I hope you enjoy it. Again, as Max said, on NEC Radio, music for the Northeast and beyond.

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0: Yeah, Corona, Try Me Out. We did it again.
1: We did.
0: We need to stop doing that.
1: Well, I just don't know what's going on. I'm just not paying attention. Because, you know what it is? I'm blaming the weather. Because we're sitting here just, too hot.
0: Corona, Try Me Out. Before that, we had Sam Fender with 17 Going Under right here on NE3 Radio. Music for the Northeast and beyond. It is the biggest party across the Northeast right now. It is the big night in. I'm the Mac, and Spudman is in the studio sitting opposite me as well.
1: Playing all the bangers all the way till 10 o'clock. Coming up, we have the DJ Nonstop with Dr. Jones, which is a really good mix.
0: It is a good mix.
1: We also got Three Fiat Beats.
0: It's We Eat. It's like an E backwards.
1: This is a half past day. Hope you're enjoying the tunes because it's banging here in Studio 2.

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0: It's Charlie XCX. A beg for you. Don't forget, you can get us on the socials, Facebook, Instagram, TikTok, X and Threads. And while you're there, give us a like, follow and a share. That helps us out absolutely millions and millions, does it, Spudman?
1: It certainly does. And meanwhile, you're with the Matt and Spudman over to 10 o'clock on Sunday night with the big night in. It's been banger after banger. Good note, we've got some cracking tunes. We've got Corona, the Rhythm of the Night remix version, Jazzy and Chris Lorenzo with Invisible. And two times, this one's a really good tune. Well, next one will be a really good tune. It is two times, Sunny and Lessons. Only on Anything Radio, music for the Northeast and beyond.

0: Hi, I'm Freya, and you can catch me every Monday evening, 5 till 7pm, for 2 hours of beats and banter, right here on NE3 Radio, music for the North East and beyond. So I'll see you then.
1: 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At the racetrack. In the shower. Oh, sorry. All things that never actually happened. While listening, you pictured them all, didn't you? 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

0: It's Coldplay, A Sky Full of Stars. And before that, we had Clean Bandit and Mabel with TikTok.
1: Yeah, we did. And you're with Mac and Spudman all the way till 10 o'clock on a Sunday night with the Big Night Angels playing banger after banger after banger. Remember, you can get in touch with us on our socials. We have Facebook, Instagram, TikTok, X and Threads. Over miles away. If you feel like it, just gives a bit of a like and a bit of review, because it helps us massively. What we've got come up there, Mark? 2 seconds.
0: We have got Fragment with Tokens Miracle. We got Had Away with What Is Love. But before that, it's DJ Bobo with Let the Dream Come True on NE3 Radio. Music for the Northeast and beyond.

0: With Talking Me, and before that we had Hannaway with What Is Love on your Sunday evening.
1: A really good remix there. Remember, you're with the Big Night In. It's the Mac and Spudman keeping you entertained all the way till 10 o'clock with banger after banger after banger. Remember, send your comments into our socials on Facebook, Instagram, TikTok, X and Threads. We really want to hear from you, and whilst you're there, don't forget to give us a little bit of a cheeky review and a bit of a like. It helps us enormously. So we've got some massive tunes to come. We've got Armin van Buuren with Shivers. We have A2O featuring Platinum, What's It Gonna Be? And this one, I thought I'm gonna hide this one in, because there's one that we played quite a few years ago.
0: Right, okay.
1: We played a few years ago. It's Galantis, which I know you love.
0: Love peanut butter jelly.
1: Oh my god. Anyway, Galantis, David Guetta, and Mnek with Something After Damn.
0: hang on. Let me just move that for you. There we go. It's called Damn You've Got Me Saying.
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0: We Are On Fire tonight. We've just had The Beatles with Love Me Do, and before that we had Dakota On Fire with the Stereophonics and the Kings of Leon.
1: Look, what a tune. It really was. Really good. Two good tunes I haven't heard very much of, but yeah, I'll probably do them again. Absolutely. Coming in the last 50 minutes of the big night in with the Mac and a Spudman, playing banger after banger. All you need to do is get in touch on our socials, Facebook, Instagram, TikTok, X and Threads, and while you're there, give us a little cheeky review and like. It helps us enormously. We're back to the tunes. We've got a bit of Dancing in the Dark, a D&D remix, a little Respect Club remix. I love this tune. You know I do.
0: And you hit this one when it first came out, didn't you? I did.
1: So hopefully, though, because you've put on the travesty. The next song, you put a travesty on. It's a Simple Minds remix. Alive and kicking. If it doesn't go well, there's going to be a murder in the Studio 2 office today.
0: Two things don't mess with the Spudman. One is Simple Minds. The second is Erasure.
1: Absolutely. So anyway, here it is on N3 Radio. Music for the Morpheus and beyond.

0: Boogaboo, it's NE3 Radio, music from the Northeast and beyond. It is the biggest party across the Northeast right now with me, the Mark, and of course, Spudman is on the opposite side of the table, of the studio here tonight.
1: In studio too, yeah, it's always been it. It's been a good night. We've played, just been, the tunes have been brilliant tonight, banger after banger.
0: And what did you think about the Simple Minds track?
1: I loved it. I loved it?
0: Yeah,
1: I did. It was good, because as you know, that's my favourite song. I thought, is he hasn't been murdered, so he's all right. No, it was decent. I quite enjoyed it.
0: Right, okay. What have we got next?
1: We've got coming up next, you have a bit of Calvin Harris and Tom Greening with By Your Side. But first, you have Frisco and Ice MC with Think About The Way, only on NE3 Radio, music for the Northeast and beyond.

0: Hi, I'm Freya, and you can catch me every Monday evening, 5 till 7pm, for 2 hours of Beats and Banter, right here on NE3 Radio, music for the North East and beyond. So I'll see you then.
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0: Icona Pop featuring Charlie XCX with I Love It. Still got plenty of songs to play on the big night in on this Sunday night with the Mac and Spudman all the way till 10 o'clock. Coming up, we've got a bit of a little mix of the breakup song, Frisco, The Summer Is Magic, which is such a tune. It really is. And then coming up next, we've got Taking You Back to the Old School, only on.
1: And no, we haven't.
0: Nope.
1: Take Me Back to the Old School is like a little filler.
0: Do you see? There we go. So, we have a bit of Kato, Turn the Lights Off. You all know the song for that one.
1: Yeah, we remember that one.
0: So, tell you what. So, I'm going to play a filler next and then just stop me. I'm just talking rubbish now.
1: Yeah.
0: Once we're getting late and
1: I'll
0: night.
1: Tell you what, just play the track. Play the track, mate. Just play it.
0: Yeah.
2: Taking you back to the old school.

0: Sash with Tina Cousins with Mysterious Signs. It's such a shame that almost we have for you tonight. Almost time up, almost 10 o'clock. We've got time for one more song. Get that in a second. I'd like to say thank you very much for all your listening tonight. All your comments on our socials have been absolutely brilliant having you along for the ride. And you'll see me again with the Mac on Wednesday for the midweek warm-up. And thank you again, Mac. Over to you, my friend.
1: And that's me done for tonight. I'm back tomorrow, Monday, from 7 to 10 p.m. straight after Freya's 2 hours of beat and banter, 5 to 7. Don't miss that show. And of course, I'll be back for the Monday musical, but after straight after her.
0: You've been a busy lad. We really did.
1: Lemon heck, that was a bit of gobbledygook as well, wasn't it?
0: So, anyway, last tune's coming right up. This is Aurora D, Kiss the Rain, the Bounce Edition. It's been brilliant having you. See you from now.

0: can stay if you wanna. I'm going home.
1: Hasta la vista, baby.
2: Thank you for listening to NE3 Radio. Today's programming has now come to an end. We hope you've enjoyed all of today's shows. To find out more, including our schedule, visit our website at ne3radio.co.uk or follow us on social media by searching NE3 Radio. 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